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man, just like that. Here we go. It's the Friday Eve show. I'm Keith Stevens and the Bee Gees, a song that sounds perfect for the Saturday Night Fever soundtrack, except it was 2 years before the movie.

0: Partly sunny and 78 on Sunday. 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

0: There's ABBA, Take a Chance on Me. I'm Keith Stevens. Well, I'm very excited. The forthcoming Steven Spielberg movie called Disclosure, hitting theaters on Friday, June 12th. I have not looked forward to a movie like this one in a very long time. And some early reviews they have leaked to the press are very, very good. Somebody said it's the best Spielberg movie in 20 years. The only problem is they just dropped the last trailer. They call it the final trailer. There are many. This one kind of has like a little too many leaky parts of the plot, so I would say don't watch the final trailer. Hint, hint.
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2: Here's the forecast from J. Jet Reynolds for Friday. Some clouds and less humid. Look for a high 80, mostly clear and 58 Friday night. For Saturday, partly sunny and a high 79. Partly sunny and 78 on Sunday. That's your forecast from Magic Hits.
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0: Elton John, I guess that's why they call it the blues. I am Keith Stevens. Well, you know, summertime is here. If you can't sleep at night, they say use a fan. And it's not just using the fan that helps you when it's too hot to sleep, but how you position it. They say instead of pointing it right at your face, which, by the way, would give me a stuffy nose and a stiff neck, they say blowing the hot air around, you should point it at the window to blow the hot air out. The other thing is, if you're somebody like me that has AC, and I don't use a fan, the problem is that I use too many blankets. Even though the temperature has been turned down because of the AC, I like to be extra swaddled.
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3: Your Wabash Valley weather forecast from J. Jed Reynolds for Friday. Some clouds and less humid. Look for a high 80, mostly clear and 58 Friday night. For Saturday, partly sunny and a high 79. Partly sunny and 78 on Sunday. That's your forecast from Magic Hits. 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

0: 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I am Keith Stevens. 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

0: There's the emotions and best of my love. I'm Keith Stevens. Remember the days when you used to make fun of your parents because they wanted to stay home? Well, guess what? As we're getting older, we now are enjoying the same thing, things we used to mock. In fact, that has become such a thing now on social media. You see reels, you see videos, even TV commercials are now touting the fact that people get excited when the other party breaks plans. And now, used to make fun of your parents or going out to the old appliance store and grabbing a brand new vacuum. And guess what? That is now you and me.
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2: Well, that's Valley weather forecast from J. Jet Reynolds for Friday. Some clouds and less humid. Look for a high 80, mostly clear and 58 Friday night. For Saturday, partly sunny and a high 79. Partly sunny and 78 on Sunday. That's your forecast from Magic Hits. 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

0: Partly sunny and 78 on Sunday. That's your forecast from Magic Hits. Your place for a lot of fun and a lot of good times is at the Marshall American Legion. And don't forget, they have bingo the second Tuesday of every month, and that starts at 6. Your place for a good time is always the Marshall American Legion.
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0: 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Apparently, there's been some bear attacks in Japan, and people are turning to robot wolves. 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Robot wolves are increasingly being used to scare bears away as they protect farms and other human-occupied areas.
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1: Here, well, Ben Shelley with her forecast from J. Jet Reynolds for Friday. Some clouds and less humid. Look for a high 80, mostly clear and 58 Friday night. For Saturday, partly sunny and a high 79. Partly sunny and 78 on Sunday. That's your forecast from Magic Hits.
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1: 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And I think wasps, as I recall, that was the last bug that did that kind of thing to me. Not only do they sting, but it feels like a snap on your skin.
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5: Here, well, Ben Shelley with their forecast from J. Jet Reynolds for Friday. Some clouds and less humid. Look for a high 80, mostly clear and 58 Friday night. For Saturday, partly sunny and a high 79. Partly sunny and 78 on Sunday. That's your forecast from Magic Hits.
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0: Steve Miller Band, Fly Like an Eagle. I'm Keith Stevens. Thanks for listening. And speaking of flying this year, flying, isn't it? I feel like we were just talking about Christmas and New Year's and getting into 2026 and suddenly look up and June is coming up on Monday and so is summer in about 3 weeks. So here we go. We'll get you into the weekend starting tomorrow with me and kick off the final couple of days of the month of May.
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0: Cranberries, Linger, such a delicate little song. 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They must ask people who are like past their 30s. In my 20s, I wanted to do everything in a group. And now that I'm almost 49 years old, I pretty much want to do everything, including a nap.
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Mad About You, Belinda Carlisle. I went to the mall when I was like 11 and recorded myself singing that song, and I sounded horrible. Oh, well, I was a kid.

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0: Minute Work, Down Under. I've always been afraid of lakes because of what is down under. I mean, yeah, ocean too. I go in probably like up to my shoulders. But for some reason, everything growing from the bottom of the lake freaks me out, scares me. But I'm just reading that swimming in the great outdoors is so great for you. It improves your mood and your mental health. Open water swimming makes you feel free and more in tune with your body and very scared of what's underneath.
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6: Your Wabash Valley weather forecast from J. Jet Reynolds for Friday. Some clouds and less humid. Look for a high 80, mostly clear and 58 Friday night. For Saturday, partly sunny and a high 79. Partly sunny and 78 on Sunday. That's your forecast from Magic Hits.
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0: Invisible Touch, it's Genesis. That famous singer, drummer, Phil Collins, who then went solo, is being inducted into the Rock and Roll Hall of Fame coming up this September. Will he perform at the induction? He's had a lot going on with health problems. He has confirmed no, he will not be performing at the Rock and Roll Hall of Fame induction, but I'm still crossing my fingers he will show up.
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5: Here, Wabash Valley weather forecast from J. Jet Reynolds for Friday. Some clouds and less humid. Look for a high 80, mostly clear and 58 Friday night. For Saturday, partly sunny and a high 79. Partly sunny and 78 on Sunday. That's your forecast from Magic Hits.
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0: are all going to boogie, oogie, oogie together. Earth, Wind, and Fire have a documentary coming out. Are you familiar with Amir Questlove Thompson? Drummer in the Roots. Also the drummer for Jimmy Fallon's band. He produced this, directed it, this documentary. It's called Earth, Wind, and Fire. To be Celestial versus That's the Weight of the World. And it will open this year's Tribeca Film Festival before streaming on HBO Max starting on June 7th. Write that down.
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0: work, like, oh, I need a drug that will get me through work. Not another day. 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So take your water bottle with you. Maybe you'll enjoy your job more. 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
3: Here, well, then, Shawnee weather forecast from J. Jet Reynolds for Friday. Some clouds and less humid. Look for a high 80, mostly clear and 58 Friday night. For Saturday, partly sunny and a high 79. Partly sunny and 78 on Sunday. That's your forecast from Magic Hits.
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Is it time to get up? Let's do this. Let's boogie oogie this morning. 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

0: Don Henley, and all she wants to do is dance. I'm Hill Bailey. So glad you've made it to Friday. 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Here's something pretty cool. 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The State Department is preparing to start revoking passports that belong to American parents who don't pay their child support on time. If this parent owes significant amounts of unpaid child support, they will be prevented from traveling internationally until their outstanding payments get settled.
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5: Here, well, Bench Valley weather forecast from J. Jet Reynolds for Friday. Some clouds and less humid. Look for a high 80, mostly clear and 58 Friday night. For Saturday, partly sunny and a high 79. Partly sunny and 78 on Sunday. That's your forecast from Magic Hits.
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0: That's right. You don't mess around with Jim, and you don't mess around with your Friday. 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

0: Adam Locke is a professor at Michigan State University and says the science behind feeding Heil Lake soybeans to dairy cows is clear.
1: We've shown a number of different benefits of oleic acid in terms of fatty acid absorption, nutrient partitioning, improvements in adipose metabolism. Just recently, that's sort of tied in with the growing opportunities that these modified soybeans have. We kind of saw the potential benefits there because they're actually the highest source of oleic acid that I know out there in nature. If you think oleic acid, you normally think olive oil, which is about 60% oleic acid. These beans, Heil Lake soybeans, are 70 to 80% oleic acids. When we were looking for sources of oleic acid, this was a natural extension of that, a natural opportunity.
0: He says there are several benefits.
1: With the bean, you get a full package. The Heil Lake soybeans are, you know, about 20% fat, which is predominantly oleic acid, 40% proteins. Where I see a number of different ways why we see benefits with these Heil Lake soybeans, especially when we roast them and grind them, is we're delivering a large amount of oleic acid, which we know now has biological benefits.
0: Locke says those include...
1: can improve the absorption of all fatty acids, so getting more energy into the cow. And then we see that oleic acid has real benefits on high early lactation and high producing cows, and it can reduce body weight loss in early lactation cows as well.
0: And Locke says...
1: So I think the main take-home points are that roasted and ground Heil Lake soybeans offer a lot of potential for the dairy industry, for dairy producers to potentially lower feed costs, increase milk income, or hopefully both. They obviously have to be incorporated into the diet well. You need to work with a nutritionist that can do a good job working on that aspect. And then the other part is... if you can either grow them on your own land or contract locally with a soybean grower, it's a great opportunity for locally grown fat and protein that goes in the diet, which are typically two of the most expensive ingredients to put in a dairy cow diet.
0: For more information, visit can.ussoy.org. I'm Callan Haviken, and this has been Managing for Profit on Brownfield, a content partnership with U.S.

0: Oh, we love you just the way you are, but you change as you age. Remember when you were younger and you laughed at older people who stayed home on the weekends? Well, joke's on us, right? As we age, we take on habits that we mocked, including feeling happy when plans are unexpectedly canceled, going to bed earlier, gossiping about the neighbors, and, you know, getting excited about new household items like, ooh, a new vacuum.
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1: With a look at your Ag News headlines, I'm Erin Anderson on Brown Fields. The Federal Trade Commission is launching a formal investigation into possible anti-competitive behavior in the U.S. fertilizer industry. Bradley Shad with the Missouri Corn Growers Association says unfair practices have caused farmers to pay a higher price for fertilizer.
2: What happened whenever we went into Iran? Immediately overnight, the prices jumped.
1: The vice president of advocacy for the National Farmers Union says continued calls for government assistance shows the current farm safety net isn't working. Mike Strands tells Brown Fields.
3: We didn't have the policy solutions in place to proactively address them.
1: An agronomist says this spring has been challenging when it comes to weed control. Blake Miller covers Central Illinois for Syngenta.
4: We have anywhere from post applications occurring to planters still running.
1: I'm Erin Anderson for Brown Fields.
5: Discussions around mental health can be difficult. That's why there are resources available to help. Rachel Brown, mental health specialist with the Farm Family Resource Initiative, says the Wellness in the Fields podcast aims to ease agricultural professionals into those discussions.
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0: 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It is National Foot Fetish Day. 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

0: 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I'm Jenna Clay, and this Sunday we have a blue moon coming up. Now, blue moon refers to the presence of a second full moon in a calendar month. It doesn't mean that the moon turns blue, although that would be pretty cool.
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0: Wang Chung on a Friday morning. I'm Jenna Clay, and there's a bride in Wales who went viral. She got married wearing a white robe, slippers, and hair rollers. Yeah, she said she wanted to give her husband a reality check of what married life would be like because, you know, at home, she's always in her jammies. True story. Same here. 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But, you know, it was nice kind of take the heat off a little bit and be a little fun for the actual ceremony that was private. 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

0: 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IRBA is bringing a free budget and credit review along with a list of the local banks that have this down payment.
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0: Yeah, Pat Benatar on a Friday morning. I'm Jenna Clay, and apparently living in the city not only makes people tougher, but animals too. A global analysis of 81 wildlife studies found that animals who live in the city tend to be bolder, more aggressive, and more active than the same species in rural areas. I mean, that makes sense. Have you come across a city cat? They'll use those murder mittens. No problem.
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5: Here, well, Ben Shelley with her forecast from J. Jet Reynolds for Friday. Some clouds and less humid. Look for a high 80, mostly clear and 58 Friday night. For Saturday, partly sunny and a high 79. Partly sunny and 78 on Sunday. That's your forecast from Magic Hits.
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7: 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On Sunday and Memorial Day, Monday, enjoy harness racing. 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

0: Killer Queen on a Friday. I'm Jenna Clay, and there are people who just love the social aspect of work. You know, they talk to coworkers at the water cooler, they hang out with them at lunch, they go to happy hour, maybe even hang out on the weekends. Of course, there are other people who want to talk to as few coworkers as possible. But a new report claims AI is threatening to take away your work social life, for better or worse, by shrinking workforces and making it less necessary for people to interact with each other, at least in person. Look, when AI takes our jobs, we'll have plenty of time to hang out with whoever we want.
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2: Well, that's Johnny with her forecast from J. Jet Reynolds for Friday. Some clouds and less humid. Look for a high 80, mostly clear and 58 Friday night. For Saturday, partly sunny and a high 79. Partly sunny and 78 on Sunday. That's your forecast from Magic Hits. 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

Nothing yet. We're just getting started. Happy Friday. Jay Coffee checking in. Coming up, I've got a couple of things you might want to know, including the return of Stan Lee. I'll tell you about it coming up in less than 10.

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0: The Printers, Inc. in Paris does professional printing, binding, and more. 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
1: 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It's

0: 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Bullen Fuel Oil and Propane, that's Pat Brazier and the gang say enjoy the fair. 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

0: The first time we would hear from the Police, it would be May 1978 with a song written by Sting and Roxanne. That song was inducted into the Grammy Hall of Fame back in 2008. Jay Coffey, so from Parents Magazine, you know more than 90% of children play video games? That's according to the latest market research. But before parents freak out, they should know that video games can help kids be more resilient. It's often necessary to fail in order to do better, and video games teach kids to try again. You just don't want to do it all day. You know, get outdoors at least a few minutes a day.
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2: With a forecast from Jay Jet Reynolds for Friday. Some clouds and less humid. Look for a high 80, mostly clear and 58 Friday night. For Saturday, partly sunny and a high 79. Partly sunny and 78 on Sunday. That's your forecast from Magic Hits.
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Well, we are certainly into the music groove today. Happy Friday. It's Jay Coffee coming up in just a few minutes. We're going to take a look at how we can make our coffee, the drink that is, even healthier.

0: They came to us from England, been together since 1976. That is Madness, coming off their album Rise and Fall and Our House. Hey, it is Jay Coffey. So research has found that your morning brew may protect against everything from Parkinson's to cancer. So here's how to stretch its perks even further. 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
3: Your Wabash Valley weather forecast from J. Jed Reynolds for Friday. Some clouds and less humid. Look for a high 80, mostly clear and 58 Friday night. For Saturday, partly sunny and a high 79. Partly sunny and 78 on Sunday. That's your forecast from Magic Hits.
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0: Extreme, rolling back the calendar to May 1991, their biggest hit and More Than Words with Gary Cherone taking care of the lead vocals. Jay Coffey, so Last Scene is coming soon to Apple TV. Police detective Ian Riddle's daughter disappeared without a trace. When he receives a distress call from a teenage girl he is certain is Maggie, he will stop at nothing to find her. Last Scene arrives on September the 9th on Apple TV. Today's featured artist on the Daily Double Play won 5 Grammy Awards for his debut self-titled album released in 1979.
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0: Grammy-winning 1979 debut self-titled album. The song reached number 2 on the Billboard Hot 100 charts and featured background vocals by Michael McDonald. And we kicked off the action with Never Be the Same. That was a third single from his debut self-titled album.
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2: Well, that's Valley weather forecast from J. Jet Reynolds for Friday. Some clouds and less humid. Look for a high 80, mostly clear and 58 Friday night. For Saturday, partly sunny and a high 79. Partly sunny and 78 on Sunday. That's your forecast from Magic Hits. 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

0: 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Hey, this is Jake Coffey. 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
3: Your Wellman Shelley weather forecast from J. Jet Reynolds for Friday. Some clouds and less humid. Look for a high 80, mostly clear and 58 Friday night. For Saturday, partly sunny and a high 79. Partly sunny and 78 on Sunday. That's your forecast from Magic Hits. 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

0: It just hurts so good, John Mellencamp's big breakout hit, and John will be kicking off his U.S. tour. That begins in July. Jay Coffey, so Apple TV released the trailer for the second season of Sugar, the acclaimed detective drama starring Colin Farrell. Now, Sugar will return for its 8-episode second season on Friday, June the 19th, on Apple TV.
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0: It was 1976 and Boston would release the second single to come off their debut self-titled album, Great Rock and Roll in Long Time. Jay Coffey, did you know 49% of couples get a pet before getting married? A recent survey says the best time to interview for a job is between 9 and 11 in the morning. And to avoid contracting a case of office workers' back, desk-bound employees need to spend nearly 17% of their workday on the move.
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2: Forecast from J. Jet Reynolds for Friday. Some clouds and less humid. Look for a high 80, mostly clear and 58 Friday night. For Saturday, partly sunny and a high 79. Partly sunny and 78 on Sunday. That's your forecast from Magic Hits. 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

0: Finally, weather forecast from J. Jed Reynolds for Friday. Some clouds and less humid. Look for a high 80, mostly clear and 58 Friday night. For Saturday, partly sunny and a high 79. Partly sunny and 78 on Sunday. That's your forecast from Magic Hits.
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0: Annie Lennox taking care of the lead vocals on a song she co-wrote with her partner David A. Stewart. 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

0: Well, it feels like the very first time because that would be Foreigner's big breakout hit, their first big hit on the Hot 100. Jake Coffey, so from women at home, when the weather's hot and you can't sleep at night, here is a great tip. Use a fan. Now, it's not just using the fan that helps when it's too hot to sleep, but how you position it. Instead of pointing it straight at your face and blowing the hot air around, point it at the window to blow the hot air out.
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2: Well, that's Johnny with a forecast from J. Jet Reynolds for Friday. Some clouds and less humid. Look for a high 80, mostly clear and 58 Friday night. For Saturday, partly sunny and a high 79. Partly sunny and 78 on Sunday. That's your forecast from Magic Hits.
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Green Day and Wake Me Up. Hello there, TGIF. Happy Friday afternoon. I'm Frank Rush. Thanks a lot for tuning in today. Coming up this afternoon, your chance to play the Wheel of Jack. 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

0: 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He used to be the lead singer for CCR, then he went solo. That is Centerfield from John Fogerty. Sprite Plus Tea, the drink that started as a viral TikTok trend, is now returning this summer. The beverage first gaining attention when users steeped tea bags in bottles of Sprite, creating a mix that went viral. Millions liked it. The company confirming that Sprite Plus Tea will be back in mid-May, so it actually should be out now in some stores around the country in both regular and zero-sugar versions.
1: 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IRBA is bringing a free budget and credit review along with a list of the local banks that have this down payment assistance. We believe everyone deserves a chance to own a home. 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
0: It's family. 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

0: have some ice cold Mountain Dew today.
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Should be a pretty nice weekend for us. No real rain in the forecast. Highs in the upper 70s to right around 80. So get out this weekend and enjoy the weather. Eagle-Eyed Cherry here sitting tonight on Magic Hits 105.9 WMMC.

0: 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Martinsville Ag Fair is going on this week, and coming up tonight at the fair, it's the Barnyard Scramble that gets underway at about 7 o'clock.
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0: Magic Hits 105.9 WMMC, Aerosmith and Jaded. The number of living World War II veterans continues to get smaller and smaller and smaller, but the ones that are still out there, I truly admire what they are still accomplishing. World War II vet Harry Hessman officially became the world's oldest wing walker at age 98. And then, there we go, the other one. Century-old World War II veteran Ray Svenhoya experienced his first prom in the month of May at Meta Valley High School eight decades after his military service prevented his attendance when he was a teen. To all the World War II vets that are still out there, just know we appreciate your service.
1: Whether you enjoy exploring blooming trees,

0: truly admire what they are still accomplishing. World War II vet Harry Hessman officially became the world's oldest wing walker at age 98. And then, there we go, the other one. Century-old World War II veteran Ray Svenhoya experienced his first prom in the month of May at Meta Valley High School eight decades after his military service prevented his attendance when he was a teen. To all the World War II vets that are still out there, just know we appreciate your service.
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Lenny Kravitz, It Ain't Over Till It's Over. Coming up this weekend is the 12th annual Blue Streak Memorial Celebration and Golf Scramble. Coming up tomorrow, 11 a.m. at the Casey Country Club is the celebration lunch. 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Do yourself a favor. If you're into that golfing, that kind of thing, drop by and check it out. Here's Human League on Magic Hits.

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The Daddy Daughter Dance coming up Saturday, June 13th at Harlan Hall, is being sponsored by Rotary of the Marshall area. And if you would like to know more, get a hold of Rotary or Harlan Hall. It's family. It's tradition. It's the

0: 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It's tradition. It's the 80th annual Martinsville Ag Fair running May 24th through the 31st at the fairgrounds in Martinsville. 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

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One of the hardest working underground rock bands in the 80s, and they broke out into their own in the 90s. That's Soul Asylum, and one of the songs that helped them break out was that one, Runaway Train. It's 2:32. 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

0: 17, that's the number, 217-826-8017. 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
3: 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Doug, how you doing?
4: I'm doing great. Lovely day.
3: Hey, well, it's a good day. Lots of sunshine. What'd you say? You're out mowing today?
4: Out mowing and drinking a cold beer here and there.
3: Now, you know, now, honestly, I kind of envy you a little bit. sounds like a good plan. All right, Doug, I want to try to give you some money. You want to play the Wheel of Jack? Tell me you want to win the Big Jack.
4: Oh, I want to win the Big Jack.
3: Here we go. Let's see what Doug's first spin is going to turn out to be. Fingers crossed. Let's hope for good things. As the wheel goes round and round, I'm hoping it lands on something big. So let's see. Doug, what are we going to get here?
5: The Wheel of Jack says $100.
3: Well, okay.
4: Hey, now there we go.
3: Now, that's not bad. Now, Doug, this is worth it. If you just landed on $10, okay, not hard to make a choice. But here's where your decision is going to make a big deal. Right now, you got $100. It's yours guaranteed, and we're done if you want to be done. Now, if you want, you can take that $100 that you just won and bet that $100 that you can spin the wheel one more time and repeat that. Land on $100 again. And if you do that, great news. It'll turn into $1,000. The bad thing is, though, is if you don't land on $100 again, you will get the distinction of being my big loser of the day, and you will walk away with absolutely nothing. So it's up to you, your choice. If you feel lucky or not, $100 is yours right now. Do you want to risk it and go for a grand?
4: Well, I tell you what, I'd just soon take the money and come over to Marshall and go out to eat.
3: All right. Well, there you go. Okay, Doug, the $100 is yours. We will not take that away. Guaranteed, the check's in the mail. But, you know, I'm kind of curious.
4: Yep.
3: You're probably not. But I'm kind of curious as to what would have happened if you'd have rolled the wheel again. If we would say, I want to win the Big Jack, and if the wheel would have gone round and round, would you prove to be the smartest guy we know here in the two-state, or would you sit there and start crying in your beer that you're having this afternoon? So let's see what we get.
5: The Wheel of Jack says $20.
3: Doug, you're smart.
4: Make the right move.
3: See, you would have been crying in your beer. But instead, you got $100. It's coming at you. And, hey, congratulations to you. Thanks a lot for listening. Thanks for playing today. As they say, check's in the mail. And I swear it really is, okay?
4: Well, I really appreciate it. Look, I like you guys. You guys do a great job.
3: Doug, thank you very much. Have a good weekend and enjoy your money when you get it, all right?
4: Will do, sir. Thank you.
3: Have a good one. Doug Rhodes over in West T just got $100 today. Great news. All right. How about you? When's your next chance? Well, we'll give you another chance to spin the Wheel of Jack coming up Monday morning, and maybe you can get lucky, too.
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0: 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Field to Gold. That is Sting. Speaking of Sting, he's pretty much told his kids, hey kids, you're adults, you're on your own. He showed in a recent interview that he will not be providing his six kids with inheritance money to fund their careers. Instead, he encourages them to get to work. He was telling this in an interview with CBS. He explained his philosophy. He goes, whether I've said to them, guys, you've got to go to work, or I'm spending our money, I'm paying for your education, you've got shoes on your feet, go to work. That's not cruel. He said, I think there's a kindness there and a trust that they will make their own way. He said, they're my kids and they're tough. Sting also noted his kids, including musician Elliot Sumner and actress Mickey Sumner, have developed an extraordinary work ethic through this approach. So instead of giving his kids all his millions of dollars, he said, basically, I made it. I'm enjoying it. Go get your own.
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last night to the sound of thunder. How far off I sat and wondered. Started humming a song from 1962. In a funny how the night moves.

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1: 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Curie, that is Mr. Today's Lost Classic is coming up here in just a couple of minutes, and today's Lost Classic is a real rocker. And I think some of you will remember it, some of you won't, but it's a good song, and it's coming up next.
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House Classic on Magic Hits 105.9 was released as a single back in 1988. Went to number three here in the States and was the group's third top 10 hit. The song was one of the songs dating back to the initial writing sessions for the group in Dublin back in 1984. The original song was rewritten, though, because they thought the chorus just wasn't strong enough. We can do better. It took 3 years for them to do better to where the group was all happy to the point where they finally would release it. The video for the song was recorded over two shows at McNichols Arena in Denver. Today's Lost Classic is from Def Leppard, Armageddon It, from their 1987 album Hysteria. Today's Lost Classic, Def Leppard on Magic Hits 105.9.

0: 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Sir Elton John, don't want to go on with you like that. Coming up, Tom McClanahan's news headlines and a look at your weekend forecast. That's next.
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4: In the news, tourism is a big deal in Terre Haute and Vigo County. Last year was a record with 1.7 million visitors, bringing in around $300 million in spending.

0: Sports is a big draw here. The Laverne Gibson Championship Cross Country Course and the Larry Bird Museum bring in thousands, with spending just as high. The air show in August will help this year's numbers. Ranger Power has been a solar operator in West Terre Haute for a while and has decided to help the community. It gave the West Vigo Community Center $2,000 for improvements, including new washers and dryers. A different kind of event tomorrow in the city, and it's for the birds. Literally. The 8th Annual Terre Haute Bird Festival will be held from noon to 5 p.m. at Dobbs Park, and it is free. You'll get to know about our feathered friends, whose numbers are going down, which could lead to bad environmental news in the future. And congratulations to Rose Hallman, whose men's athletic teams won the All-Sports Trophy in the Heartland Collegiate Athletic Conference. The women out at Rose finished in second place in their conference competition. Hope all of you have a great and safe weekend. I'm Tom McClanahan for WMMC 105.9.
1: 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Your Wabash Valley weather forecast from Bolin Trucks and Tires tonight. Calling for mostly clear in the low 58. Partly sunny and 79 tomorrow. The weekend looks good. Partly sunny and 78 on Sunday. Monday, still no rain in the forecast. Mix of clouds and sun and 79. Right now, it's 81.
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0: 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That is Dire Straits. Coming up at about 4:10 this afternoon. Sectional semifinal in the IHSA Class 1A. Lady Warriors taking on Farina Cougars. We will have that for you about 4:10 here on Magic Hits.
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0: 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Well, Casey Westfield, they are playing in the Class 1A sectional. The Lady Warriors playing today, softball. You want to hear it? Stick around for a couple minutes and we'll have it for you.
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1: 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As this afternoon, the 32-4 Casey Westfield Lady Warriors battle the 24-8 Windsor Stewarts and Strasburg Lady Hatchets with a sectional championship and a trip to Carbondale hanging in the balance. For Casey Westfield, this is more than just another postseason game. This is a program built on nearly five decades of excellence in 48 years of Lady Warriors softball. The numbers are simply staggering. 1,353 victories against just 244 defeats. 39 regional championships, 28 sectional titles, 6 super sectional crowns, and a state record 7 IHSA state championships. Add in 6 state runner-up finishes and 5 third-place trophies, and you have one of the most decorated softball programs not only in Illinois, but the entire nation. Today, the Lady Warriors are looking to add another chapter to that remarkable story. A victory this afternoon punches their ticket to Monday's super sectional at Southern Illinois University in Carbondale, putting Casey Westfield just one win away from another trip to the
4: IHSA state finals in back-to-back years. Standing in their way is Windsor Stewartson Strasburg squad that has put together an outstanding season of its own. 24-8, the Lady Hatchets didn't come here to admire the banners and trophies. They came here believing they can end the Lady Warriors season and claim a sectional championship for themselves. The stage is set, the sun is shining, the crowd filing in, and once again, postseason softball is alive and well here at Fairview Park. We're going to step away for our first time out here on the Central State Construction pregame show. When we come back, we take a closer look at today's matchup and get you ready for first pitch. This is KZ Westfield Lady Warriors softball on Magic Hits 105.9.
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4: 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I'm Joey Rourke. Hope you're having a great Friday afternoon. Lady Warriors Softball in the Class A sectional championship here at Lady Warriors Field at Fairview Park. Today's opponent is the Windsor Stewarts and Strasburg Lady Hatchets. These two teams met earlier this year. Casey Westfield won that game by the score of 11-7. The Lady Warriors out-hit Windsor Stewstras 17-9 in that game. Casey Westfield jumped out to a 3-1 lead after the first inning. They played it 2 in the third, 2 in the fourth, before Windsor Stewarts and Strasburg would play 3 in the bottom of the fourth. Then in the bottom of the fifth, Windsor would play 2. Then Casey Westfield got 3 in the 6th and 1 in the 7th, and they win 11-7. Today, stakes are different. The season is on the line. That's right, and a berth in the Class 1A Super Sectional on Monday afternoon awaits the winner of this game. The winner of this game will take on the winner of the Elkville Alvarado sectional that is being played, I believe, today as well. 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Shelf Law, Kara Shelf, Landry Husingay. Say go get them, Lady Warriors. The city of Casey, Mayor Mike Nichols and the city of Casey are proud to back the purple and gold. We're going to step away for a timeout. When we come back, we'll have the starting lineups and more. 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
4: 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Time for the starting lineups. First for the home team in today's contest, which won the coin flip, it'll be Windsor Stu Strauss, the Lady Hatchets, leading it off. It is Maya Freeze. Batting second, Kendra Hayes. Batting third, it is Kinsley Dunaway. Batting fourth, the cleanup hitter is Kalia Freeze. Batting fifth, it is Clarissa Johnson. Batting sixth, Claire Holland. Batting seventh, it is McKenna Corey. Batting eighth, it is Zeta Washer. And batting ninth, it is Cameron Carey. The Lady Hatchets come in 24-8 on the year. Now for the starting lineup for Dalton McFarland's KZ Westfield Lady Warriors, 32-4 on the year. Leading it off and pitching for the Lady Warriors, it is Ava Goebel. Batting second, the center fielder, Anna Karras. Batting third, the left fielder, Gabriella Fry. Batting cleanup, it is the first baseman, senior Lucy Moore. Batting fifth, Ari Bonds. Batting sixth, the catcher, Ella Whitaker. Batting seventh, it is the third baseman, Jilly Gilbert. Batting eighth, it is the designated player, Hannah Shackman. And batting ninth, it is the senior second baseman, Addie Seaton. The shortstop and flex player is Haley Shackman. 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That's Heather Schaffner, Dan Gable, Spencer Schaffner, Madison Schaffner. 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And Three Sisters Logistics is their premier hauling operation in East Central Illinois. Those are the starting lineups. We're just moments away from first pitch. We're going to step away for a final timeout here on the Central State Construction pregame show. When we come back, we'll have first pitch here in the Class 1A KZ Westfield sectional at Fairview Park on a beautiful Friday afternoon. 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
2: 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I'm Joey Rourke on a beautiful Friday afternoon here at Lady Warriors Field at Fairview Park for the Class 1A sectional title game. Ava Gubble will lead it off for the Lady Warriors, who are the visiting team here this afternoon. She will face the starting pitcher, Kendra Hayes, and she'll hit a slow ground ball to third base, fielded cleanly, thrown across the diamond in time, and there's one away, so one out. Or one pitch, one out for Casey Westfield here in the top of the first inning. Again, in the first meeting.

scored. Karras, a .507 on base percentage this year. She's behind in the count. No balls and a strike now. The 0-1 pitch from Hayes up and out of the zone. And the count even at one ball and one strike. About 3 or 4 minutes early on the first pitch, scheduled for 4:30. 4:26 around there was the first pitch. The 1-1 pitch is now fouled off at home by Karras in the count. One ball and two strikes. You look at Kendra Hayes in the circle, 19-6 on the year. 153 and a third innings pitch. She's got a 1.14 ERA, 123 strikeouts to 32 walks. She's given up 44 runs, 25 have been earned. So now Karras behind the count, one ball and two strikes. The 1-2 pitch is a hot shot right back up the middle. It's a one-out single for Anna Karras here in the top of the first. And the Lady Warriors with one out have a runner on base. And now Gabriella Fry will come to the plate, the sophomore left fielder who hits from the right side. Fry was 1-for-3 with a run batted in and a run scored Tuesday night in the win over Farina South Central. Hitting .438 on the year. She's got 49 hits, 5 homers, 14 doubles, 3 triples, 50 runs batted in. She'll face Kendra Hayes for the first time this afternoon. Now she'll show butt, pulls back. Karras is running. Throw is wide. And that'll be the 49th stolen base of the year for Anna Karras. And now with one out, the Lady Warriors have a runner in scoring position. Karras out there at second base. 48 runs scored on the year again, which is 8th in all of Illinois high school softball. Now Gabriella Fry, who's 25th in RBIs, has a chance at her 51st right here with a runner at second. The 0-1 pitch is a ground ball, slowly hit left side. Now they're going to say foul. They're going to say that Gabriella Fry fouled it off her foot in the box. And now the count's no balls and two strikes. So Fry will get another opportunity here. Riedel Fry Incorporated. That's Josh and the gang on Route 40 in Marshall, your local Bad Boy and Grasshopper mower dealer. Josh and the gang saying, let's go, Lady Warriors. Now the 0-2 pitch to Fry is a high fly ball. Left field, the left fielder back under it, makes the catch, falls down. Now Karras tags up. She's going to be sent around third, and she's going to score! Dalton McFarland getting aggressive on the base pass. And it's a sacrifice fly for Gabriella Fry. As the left fielder lost her footing out in left field, fell down. Karras tagged up, and McFarland center in the Lady Warriors lead 1-0. Talk about some fireworks early here. Now they're going to appeal, and it's going to be to no avail. And it's 1-0, KZ Westfield. So the Lady Warriors strike first here on the top of the first, lead 1-0. And now Lucy Moore will come to the plate. Moore was 2-for-3 Tuesday night. With a run batted in, a run scored. First pitch she sees, off speed, up and out of the zone. And it counts one ball and no strikes. Lucy Moore, the leading RBI producer in the state of Illinois, 69 runs batted in. 10 home runs, 12 doubles, 3 triples. The 1-0 pitch is swung on and missed. She tried to blast that one over the left field fence, but came up empty. Moore on the year. 57 hits, which is a team high. Hayes has her sign. The 1-1 pitch is a low one in the dirt, and the count's two balls and one strike. Ari Bonds, the sophomore, stands in the on-deck circle. 1-0, KZ Westfield. Here in this top of the first inning of the Class A, KZ Westfield sectional championship. The 2-1 pitch is a high fly ball, right field, the right fielder going back at the fence. Oh, it's off the fence. Moore's around first, and she's going to head into second, standing up, and it's a two-out double for Lucy Moore, her 13th double of the year. So the right fielder was going back, way back. That was Johnson who was going back. That ball was almost out of here on an opposite field shot, but it hit off the fence, and Moore's got a two-out double.
So now Ari Bonds will come to the plate. The

0: Sophomore right fielder. Bonds 2-for-3 with a run batted in on Tuesday night. Hitting 413 on the year as a sophomore. Now she'll take a fastball right down Main Street. Here in Casey for strike one. Bonds, the sophomore, 2 homers, 6 doubles, a triple, 30 runs batted in, 38 runs scored, 45 hits on the year. The 0-1 pitch is a half-speed pitch. Fly ball, left center field. The left fielder carry over, puts it away, and the side is retired. The Lady Warriors, though, get a run in the top of the first on 2 hits. They strand a runner. We go to the bottom of the first here in the Class A. KZ Westfield sectional, KZ Westfield 1. Windsor Stu Strauss coming to bat for their first at-bats. 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
0: 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Already a candidate for the KZ Stone rock solid play of the game. A sacrifice fly off the bat of Gabriella Fry. Anna Karras was at second. She tagged up the left fielder. Fell down, and Dalton McFarland got aggressive on the base pass, and with Karras' speed, sent her home, and she scored easily. And now the Lady Warriors and Ava Goble will go to defense as Goble inside the circle this year, 19-3 on the year. She pitched a complete game on Tuesday, 6 strikeouts, did have 3 walks, gave up 2 hits, 2 runs. One of those runs was earned. She's got a 1.78 ERA on the year. This is her 32nd appearance of the year. 21 starts, 141 and a third innings pitched, 186 strikeouts, 50 walks, 108 hits, 59 runs given up. 36 of those runs have been earned. She will now face Maya Fries, the leadoff batter. And Goble delivers a fastball for strike one. Freeze on the year hitting 421, 10 doubles, 3 triples, 22 runs batted in. She has scored 41 runs. She got 45 hits on the year. Does Maya Freeze? The 0-1 pitch on the way is off the plate. 4-1 in the counts. 1-1. Owen Motorsports in Charleston and Effingham. Your fun starts here. Check out their side-by-sides. And Indian Motorcycle Central Illinois, 1-1 pitch, swung on and missed, 4-2. And the counts, 1-2. It'll be Freeze, Kendra Hayes, and Kinsley Dunaway. The first 3 due for the Lady Hatchets here in the bottom of the first. KZ Westfield leading 1-0 on a picture-perfect Friday afternoon. The 1-2 pitch, swung on and missed, 3. And Goble has her 187th strikeout of the year. And there's one away here in the bottom of the first. So now Kendra Hayes, the pitcher, will come to the plate. Hayes hitting 467 on the year, 2 homers, 7 doubles, 5 triples, 29 runs batted in, 50 hits on the year for Kendra Hayes. She'll hit from the right side. Goble rocks, fires, and a called strike on a fastball in the counts. No balls and a strike. So no balls, 1 strike to Kendra Hayes, the pitcher. For Windsor Stu Strauss, Kinsley Dunaway, the team's leading hitter, stands in the on-deck circle. The 0-1 pitch is grounded foul right side, and it counts no balls and 2 strikes. Goble doing a good job here on the first 2 batters, getting head in the count. So Hayes at the plate. Again, 7 doubles, 5 triples, to go along with two homers. This isn't a power hitting team in Windsor Sous-Strauss, but they put the ball in play. The 0-2 pitch is a ground ball slowly hit to Addie Seaton, the second baseman. Fields it, throws it to Lucy Moore in plenty of time, and the second out is recorded. Again, Seaton the vacuum over there at second base. Fielded that slow ground ball. And there's two away, and now the left-handed hitting, Kinsley Dunaway. Dunaway, a left-handed hitting second baseman. 493 average on the year, six homers a team high, seven doubles, 35 runs batted in. First pitch she sees is lifted into left field, coming on. Gabriella Fry can't make a diving catch, and that'll be a double for Kinsley Dunaway. I believe they'll give it a hit, but we'll have to wait and see. She had to come in and make a play. That might be an error. We'll have to see the official score. And now, with one on and a runner in scoring position, it'll be a Kalia Freeze coming to the plate. Freeze on the year hitting 327. First pitch she sees, fastball called strike one. And they do give her a hit, so that'll be a double for Dunaway. So no balls in a strike, two outs, 1-0 KZ Westfield. Windsor Sous-Strauss has a runner in scoring position in Dunaway. The 0-1 pitch on the way just off the outside part of the plate, and it counts even at a ball and a strike. Whiskin' Lollies in downtown KZ, fresh baked goods and a playful assortment of candies. Now the 1-1 pitch is popped up, foul to the backstop, and Goble busted her in right there, got in the hands, and the count's one ball and two strikes. Bullen Fuel Oil and Propane delivering propane, diesel, and gasoline to homes, farms, and businesses. That's Pat Brazier and the gang. One ball, two strikes, two outs, a runner at second. Bottom of the first inning, 1-2 pitch, swung on a miss, strike three, and the side is retired. So Windsor Sous-Strauss gets a two-out double, but Goble strikes out right there. Kalia Freeze, we go to the top of the second. 1-0 KZ Westfield. This is Lady Warrior Softball on Magic Kids 105.9.
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0: 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They also now have Fannie Mae candies. After the game, we'll have the Richards Farm Restaurant Player of the Game. We go to the top of the second inning. Casey Westfield, the visiting team on the scoreboard, coming to the plate, leading 1-0. Here in the Class A Casey Westfield sectional title game, Ella Whitaker, the junior right-handed hitting catcher, leads off and takes ball one low. Count one ball and no strikes. Whitaker on Tuesday night was 1-for-2 with a run batted in. She's hitting .384 on the year. She's got six homers. The 1-0 pitch is swung on and missed. Good cut there. Came up empty, though. Did Whitaker. 43 hits on the year. Six homers again. Eight doubles. Four triples. 40 runs batted in. A .420 on-base percentage with a .688 slugging. The 1-1 pitch off speed, just off the inside part of the plate for ball two. And the count's 2-1. Good take there by Ella Whitaker. Dalton McFarland in his ninth year at the helm of Casey Westfield softball, 271-51 coming into this game. The 2-1 pitch low and in for ball three. And the count's 3-1. Casey Westfield got a run in the top half of the first inning on a sacrifice fly by Gabriella Fry. The 3-1 pitch on the way is a hot shot right back up the middle. Ella Whitaker with a leadoff hit, her 44th hit of the year. And Casey Westfield has their leadoff batter on here in the top of the second. And now we'll get a courtesy runner, and it's going to be Claire Kusterman. Kusterman came in to tie things up at 2 with Casey Westfield trailing 2-1 on Tuesday night. Anna Karras would then come in and score the game-winning run, which proved to be the game-winning run that made it 3-2. Casey Westfield would go on to score three more. So now with nobody out, Jillie Gilbert will come to the plate. Gilbert, the sophomore third baseman, 1-for-3 Tuesday night, hitting .336 on the year. Kusterman stands at first. Kendra Hayes has her sign. She rocks, she fires, and now a pop fly. Shallow, actually more of a fly ball now. Shallow left field, coming on to make the play. It is Carey, and there is one away. Gilbert just got a little too much under that. One popped it up, skied it up into shallow left. And now with one out and runner on first, it'll be Hannah Shackman coming to the plate. Shackman was 0-for-3 Tuesday night. Comes into the game hitting .319. She's got 30 hits on the year. Two homers, five doubles, two triples. Hayes looks in, has her sign from Corey. Now a pitch low and in for ball one, and the count's one ball and no strikes. So one ball, no strikes. One out, runner at first here in this top of the second inning. Now the 1-0 pitch is lined out of play down the right side. And the count is even at a ball and a strike. We are in the top of the second inning here on a Friday afternoon. A great crowd has turned out here at Fairview Park for this Class A sectional title game. The 1-1 pitch is called strike two on the inside corner and counts one ball and two strikes. Preferred Bank, your hometown bank, says go get them purple and gold. Now the 1-2 pitch on the way high for ball two, and the count's 2-2. So two balls, two strikes. One out, a runner at first, and Claire Kusterman. The 2-2 pitch on the way to Shackman. Fly ball, foul, right field line, out of play. And we'll do it again at two balls and two strikes. So two balls, two strikes, one out. Let's see if Dalton McFarland may start Claire Kusterman here on this pitch. J.J. Reynolds Sales and Service, they're bringing you Lady Warriors softball. They're on Route 49 in Casey. Shane Todd, a local Edward Jones investment expert, a Casey Westfield High School alum, proud supporter of the Warriors and Lady Warriors. A 2-2 pitch on the way. Kusterman's running, and it'll be a foul ball. And we'll do it again at 2-2. A good at-bat here by Shackman. So Kusterman was moving on the pitch. Staley Insurance, the hometown pros in downtown. Casey bringing you Lady Warriors softball. And we've got great sponsors of the Lady Warriors again this year. So two balls, two strikes, one out, runner at first. 1-0 Casey Westfield. The 2-2 pitch again. Just misses inside, maybe a little low. And the count runs full at 3-2. So 3-2, one out. Addie Seaton stands in the on-deck circle. The payoff pitch on the way is high for 4, and it's a one-out walk, and Hannah Shackman with a great at-bat. And now the Lady Warriors have first and second with one out, and now Seaton coming to the plate. I would think that Dalton McFarland will have her trying to lay down a bunt. Trying to get runners to second and third for the top of the order in Ava Goebel. Casey Westfield leading 1-0. We're in the top of the second inning. One out. They've got runners at first and second. Trying to extend this lead. Seaton shows bunt, and she gets a beautiful one down the third baseline, and she is going to beat it out, and the throw gets away. That's going to score Claire Kusterman. And now Hannah Shackman goes from second to third. Addie Seaton with a beautiful bunt down the third baseline. Freeze came on to handle it, threw it down, and the ball went off the first baseman's glove of Holland, and that scores a run. And now with one out, runners are at first and third, and Ava Goebel coming to the plate. So now Ava Goebel, who's 0-1, grounded out to the third baseman on the first pitch she saw, first pitch of the game. Now Hayes will take her time getting back on the rubber. 2-0 Casey Westfield here in the top of the second. Now pitch misses low and in, and the count's 1-0. 2-0 Casey Westfield. Now the 1-0 pitch is a called strike on the inside corner, and the count's even at 1-1. So 1-1, one out, runners at the corner for Casey Westfield here in the top of the second inning at Fairview Park. The Lady Warriors, again, the visiting team here this afternoon. Lost the coin flip pregame. Now the 1-1 pitch is off the inside part of the plate, and the count's 2-1. So 2-1. Ava Goebel at the plate. 39 runs batted in. 8 homers on the year. Came in hitting .492. The 2-1 pitch is called strike 2 on the outside corner. And now the count 2-2. Goebel has 17 doubles on the year. 2 triples. 58 hits for Ava Goebel this year. Trying to come up with her 59th, which would be a big one, and it would be RBI producing. Swing and a miss. Seaton does take second base on the defensive indifference, and a strikeout for Goebel, and now there's 2 away, and Anna Karras will come to the plate. Karras 1-1 with a run scored. She got the scoring started in the top of the first on a sacrifice fly by Gabriella Fry. Now she's got a prime RBI opportunity here. 21 runs batted in on the year. Runners at second and third. Shackman's at third. Addie Seaton stands at second. Ground ball in the outfield, or a hit in the outfield. Scores 1 for sure. May score 2. Hayes ready to go. Now she'll ground 1 foul. Karras, third base line. And it counts 0-1. After the game, we'll have the Richards Farm Restaurant player of the game. We'll have the Casey Stone Rock solid play of the game, all a part of the Central State Construction post-game show. Two outs, we're in the top of the second. Casey Westfield's put another one across the plate. They lead 2-0, looking to expand that 2-0 lead right here. The 0-1 pitch, off speed, nice pitch there. And the count's 0-2. So now Karras behind in the count, 0-2. Two outs. 2 on, a big moment in this game. Casey Westfield trying to give themselves even more breathing room. Hayes has her sign. The 0-2 pitch on the way is Check swing, foul tipped into the glove, and the side is retired. KZ Westfield, though, gets another run in the top of the second. We go to the bottom of the second here at Fairview Park. 2-0. Lady Warriors leading Windsor-Sioux-Strauss. 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

0: We are back here, Magic Hits 105.9. A little technical difficulty there, but we are back up and ready to go. We go to the top of the second inning, and Clarissa Johnson leads it off for Windsor Stu Strauss. She'll take a first pitch fastball for strike one from Ava Goble. Johnson on the year hitting 308. She's got a homer, three doubles, two triples, 19 runs batted in. She does have 16 walks on the year, which is a team high. The 0-1 pitch on the way off the outside part of the plate. And it counts even at a ball and a strike. First Neighbor Bank offering full service banking, longtime supporters of the purple and gold. Lakeland College, a proud supporter of all Clark County high school student athletes. 1-1 pitch, high for ball two. And it counts 2-1. Stinson Chiropractic, Dr. Aaron Stinson, a proud KZ Westfield alum, proud supporter of the Lady Warriors and Warriors student athletes. The 2-1 pitch from Goble to Johnson on the way is swung on and missed. Blew a fastball right by her. And it counts 2 balls and 2 strikes. We are back here, and the 2-2 pitch is fouled off, and we'll do it again. So 2 balls, 2 strikes. Nobody out here in the bottom of the second inning, 2-0 KZ Westfield. The 2-2 pitch just misses off the inside corner. Man, that was close. And the count goes 3 balls and 2 strikes. So 3 balls, 2 strikes. Payoff pitch on the way, and a ground ball hit right side, fielded by Lucy Moore, bobbled it for a moment, but takes it to the bag unassisted, and there's one away as the leadoff batter, Clarissa Johnson, is retired for the first out. Now with one out and nobody on, Claire Holland will come to the plate. Holland hitting 315 on the year. Holland, the right-handed hitting first baseman for this Lady Hatchets team. Goble rocks. She fires and popped up right side out of play on top of the visitors' bleachers, which is full of Lady Hatchet fans. By the way, for the second consecutive game, Windsor Stu Strauss has brought a great crowd. The 0-1 pitch. Oh, great pitch there by Goble off speed. That might be the best off speed pitch I've seen from her all year. And right there, that was a beauty delivered. Now the count's 2 balls and 2 strikes. Goble has her sign. She's going to rock. She's going to fire and fouled straight back by Holland. And we'll do it again at 2 balls and 2 strikes. So 2 balls, 2 strikes. Dalton McFarland barks out the signals. Goble, 0-2 pitch. Good miss there. Up and out of the zone, and the count's 1 ball and 2 strikes. Tried to get her to chase one, but she would not give in. So 1 ball, 2 strikes, 1 out, nobody on. The 1-2 pitch is a line drive right back at Goble, and she makes the play. Goble is one of the best at fielding her position, and she showed it again right there, and there's 2 away. So now McKenna Corey will come to the plate. Corey, the right-handed hitting catcher. So 2 outs and nobody on. 2-0 KZ Westfield. First pitch misses up and out of the zone on a fastball from Goble. And the count's 1 ball and 0 strikes. Goble so far an inning and 2/3, 2 strikeouts. No walks, no hits. She's been really good so far. The 1-0 pitch on the way up and out of the zone, and the count is 2 balls and 0 strikes. So 2 balls, 0 strikes to McKenna Corey. The 2-0 pitch is a blooper and over Haley Shackman into left field, and that'll be a single for McKenna Corey. A two-out single, and the inning continues. And now coming to the plate will be Zeta Washer. So Zeta Washer will come to the plate and will get a courtesy runner. So we'll get a courtesy runner, and it'll be Kiara Mueller coming in to run for Windsor Stu Strauss. And coming up to the plate, it'll be Zeta Washer, the right-handed hitting center fielder. She'll take a pitch up and out of the zone, and the count is one ball and no strikes. By the way, they did go back and officially change that ball to left field to an error. So officially that is the first hit of the game for Windsor Stu Strauss. And now a fastball in there for strike one, and the count's even at one ball and one strike. Two outs here in the top of the, or bottom of the second inning, excuse me. Casey Westfield again, the visiting team here this afternoon. Now the 1-1 pitch is a line drive into center field. Karras over to field it. Mueller will be held at second, and with two outs, runners are at first and second here in the bottom of the second inning. And now we'll go to the nine-hole hitter and the left fielder, Cameron Carey, and now Dalton McFarland wants a timeout. So McFarland wants a timeout. We're going to take a 30-second break. Back with more Lady Warriors softball after this on Magic Kids 105.9.
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0: 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Ava Goble needed a Gatorade, and then also needed a couple puffs out of the inhaler because it is warmer than it has been over the last several weeks of the high school season. And so just needed a little bit of time to regroup. And so now with runners at first and second, Cameron Carey comes to the plate, hitting 302 on the year. She'll take a first pitch strike on the outside corner, and it counts no balls and one strike. Goble trying to work out of this little mini jam. She's found herself here in this bottom of the second inning. Casey Westfield leading 2-0. The 0-1 pitch is swung and missed for strike two. And the count's no balls and two strikes. If I'm Dalton McFarland, Ava Goble, Nella Whitaker, I'm going right back to that pitch right there. So now Carey will show bunt. Now pulls back and now hits a slow ground ball to the third baseman. Gilbert, she fields it, steps on the bag at third, and the side is retired. So Goble works her way out of a mini jam here in the bottom of the second. We go to the top of the third, 2-0. Casey Westfield over Windsor Stu Strauss here in the Class A Casey Westfield sectional title game. We are Magic Kids 105.9.
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0: We go to the top of the third inning here at Fairview Park on a gorgeous Friday afternoon. Gabriella Fry will lead it off for the Lady Warriors. She is flown out today. She's 0-for-1 with a run batted in. It was the sacrifice fly that scored Anna Karras from second base. Now she'll come to the plate, leading it off here in the top of the third inning. Kendra Hayes rocks, fires, and a slow ground ball. Fouled off her arm in the box. And the count is no balls and a strike. Like to see Gabriella try and shoot that one into the right center field gap. Now the 0-1 pitch. Off speed, low in the dirt, and the count's even at a ball and a strike. Fry, followed by Lucy Moore and Ari Bonds here in the top of the third for KZ Westfield. The 1-1 pitch is swung on and missed for strike two, and the count is one ball and two strikes. KZ Westfield has out hit Windsor Stu Strauss 4-1 here in this game so far. Out hit him 17-9 in the first meeting. The 1-2 pitch on the way is a hot shot off the hot corner, off the third baseman, then ricochets off the shortstop. And that'll be an infield single for Gabriella Fry. They're going to check him for a moment on Kalia Fries. And she says she's okay. Now we're going to get a trainer coming out. She says she doesn't want it. And so now the trainer will retreat back to the dugout. And with nobody out, Lucy Moore will come to the plate. Moore is 1-for-1. She doubled in her first at bat off the right field fence. That was a rocket off the bat of Gabriella Fry that hit off the leg of the third baseman, then ricocheted off the shortstop, Fries. So it was an infield single, fifth hit of the game. Now Moore hits a slow ground ball to shortstop. That is Maya Fries. She fields it, throws it to first in time to get Lucy Moore. Fry does advance to second. It'll be a fielder's choice, 6-3. And now with one out and runner in scoring position at second base, Ari Bonds comes to the plate. Bonds is 0-for-1. Here in this one. So Bonds comes to the plate. 0-for-1 with an RBI opportunity. 38 runs batted in on the year for Ari. Sophomore right fielder. She will take a first pitch off the inside part of the plate for ball one. And the count's one ball and no strikes. 2-0 KZ Westfield here in the top of the third inning. The 1-0 pitch is a ground ball. It's going to be fielded by Maya Fries. Her throw is in time to get Bonds at first. She kind of lost her footing out there, did Maya Fries. But she still was able to deliver the throw. And there's two outs. And Gabriella Fry stands at third base. And now Ella Whitaker comes to the plate. Whitaker is 1-for-1. She singled back up the middle and her first at bat. Whitaker on the year, 40 runs batted in, looking for her 41st run batted in, maybe more. And this is Bash. She takes low and in for ball one, and the count's one ball and no strikes. So one ball, no strikes, two outs. Gabriella Fry stands at third. KZ Westfield looking to play to run for the third consecutive inning here to begin the game. The 1-0 pitch high for ball two, and the count's 2-0. Jilly Gilbert stands in the on-deck circle. The winner of this one goes to the Carbondale Super Sectional Monday afternoon at 4:30. A game to be played at Southern Illinois University. The side of last year's Super Sectional game that the Lady Warriors won. 2-0 pitch is popped up on the infield. Kendra Hayes calls everybody off, puts it away with two hands, and the side is retired. The Lady Warriors get a leadoff single by Gabriella Fry. They strand her at third. We go to the bottom of the third, 2-0 KZ Westfield. Back with more Lady Warriors softball after this on WMMC Radio.
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0: We go to the bottom of the third inning. Back to the top of the lineup for Windsor, Sue Strauss. Maya Freeze leads it off, and she hits the first pitch she sees on a slow little liner ground ball. It ends up being to Lucy Moore, and she'll step on the bag, and there's one away. So now Maya Freeze 0 for 2. So now with one out, it'll be the pitcher Kendra Hayes coming to the plate. Hayes is 0 for 1. Hayes grounded out to Addie Seaton, the second baseman, in her first at bat. Goble will rock. She'll fire and deliver a pitch up and out of the zone, and the count's one ball and no strikes. In the top half of the fourth inning, it'll be Jillie Gilbert, Hannah Shackman, Addie Seaton, 7-8-9 for the Lady Warriors and Dalton McFarland. The 1-0 pitch, low and outside, and the count's 2-0. Goble, 2 1/3 innings pitch. She's given up a hit. 3 strikeouts. She's walked 1. 26 pitches so far. The 2-0 pitch is called strike 1. And the count is 1 ball and no strikes to Kendra Hayes. Hayes came in hitting .467 on the year. Goble looks at her wrist, has her sign. Now she'll work her way back to the rubber. The 2-1 pitch just misses, hitting Hayes inside, and the count's 3-1. So 3 balls, 1 strike to Kendra Hayes. 1 out, nobody on here in the bottom of the third inning. 2-0 KZ Westfield. Looking for their 29th sectional title in school history. 3-1 pitch is fly ball, right field. Ari Bonds has it played perfectly, and there is 2 away. So now with 2 outs and nobody on, coming to the plate, it'll be Kinsley Dunaway. Dunaway reached on an error by the left fielder, Gabriella Fry, in her first at bat. So now Dunaway, who hits from the left side, steps into the left-handed hitting batter's box. She is the second baseman. And the first pitch she sees is taken for a strike, a fastball on the outside part of the plate, and a count is no balls and 1 strike. No balls, 1 strike. 2 outs, nobody on. The 0-1 pitch up and out of the zone. And the count, even at a ball and a strike. So 1 ball, 1 strike. 2 outs, nobody on. The 1-1 pitch on the way to Dunaway from Goble. Fly ball, left field. Fry ventures over near the left field foul line to make the play, and the side is retired. The Lady Hatchets go in order in the bottom of the third. We go to the top of the fourth. 2-0 KZ Westfield. 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
0: 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Hey, how about the Martinsville Ag Fair? It's running through Sunday. I get out there tonight after the game, and let me tell you, they've got this Oinkinator, this pork tenderloin. It's baked, wrapped in bacon. Had one today for lunch. Man, it was outstanding. Get out there and enjoy it from the Clark County Pork Producers. Now, Jillie Gilbert swings at the first pitch she sees. Fly ball near the right field line, venturing over to make the play. The right fielder, Claire Johnson, and there is one out. But like I said, there was a great crowd on hand at the Clark County Pork Producers stand earlier today. Stop by. They've got a limited quantity of that Oinkinator as well. So now with one out, it'll be Hannah Shackman coming to the plate. Shackman today walked in her first at bat. She'll take a first pitch ball off the outside part of the plate, and the count's one ball and no strikes. So one ball, no strikes, one out. The 1-0 pitch is a fly ball, shallow center field, and coming on to make the play, the center fielder, Zeta Washer, and there is two away. And so now, with two outs and nobody on, Addie Seaton will come to the plate. Seaton, one for one. She had a perfect bunt single in her first at bat down the third baseline. Now she'll try and start a two-out rally here in this top of the fourth inning in Casey Westfield leading 2-0. Seaton hits a pop fly, and making the play is Dunaway, venturing her way into shallow center field, and the side is retired. The Lady Warriors go in order in the top of the fourth. We go to the bottom of the fourth here in the Class A Casey Westfield sectional at Fairview Park. Lady Warriors 2, Windsor Stustrass nothing. 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
0: We go to the bottom of the fourth inning, 2-0 Casey Westfield. 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The 0-1 pitch to Clea Freeze. Called strike two on the outside corner. And the count is no balls and two strikes. 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They're longtime supporters of the purple and gold. The 0-2 pitch on the way. Fouled straight back by Clea Freeze. And we'll do it again in no balls and two strikes. Whisk and Lollies in downtown Casey. Fresh baked goods every day. Stop by and see them in downtown Casey. Stinson Chiropractic, Dr. Aaron Stinson. Hoping for a Casey Westfield Lady Warriors victory. The 0-2 pitch is popped up right side. Shallow right field. Addie Seaton over, puts it away. Just a couple of steps into right field on the grass. And there is one out. So now with one out, it'll be Clarissa Johnson coming to the plate. Johnson, the right fielder, came in hitting 308 on the year. Johnson today 0 for 1. Takes her time getting to the right-handed hitting batter's box. Now pitch up and in from Goble to Johnson. Is ball one, and the count's one ball and no strikes. So one ball, no strikes. to Clarissa Johnson. Johnson on the year, 29 hits. The 1-0 pitch, called strike one on the outside part of the plate, and count even at one ball in, one strike. If you're just joining us, Casey Westfield got one in the top of the first, one in the top of the second. Here in the bottom of the fourth, they lead 2-0. The 1-1 pitch is fouled off the hands of Johnson off the right side in the count, one ball and two strikes. Ava Goble, so far today, here in this one, three strikeouts, a walk, and 3 1/3 innings pitched. She's given up one hit. So one ball, two strikes. The 1-2 pitch in the dirt. Gets away from Whitaker in the counts. Two balls and two strikes. Shore Murphy Insurance. Heather Schaffner, Dan Gable, Spencer Schaffner, Madison Schaffner. Say go get them, Lady Warriors. They can take care of all your insurance needs at Shore Murphy Insurance. The 2-2 pitch on the way is fouled out of play right side, and we'll do it again. At two balls and two strikes. J.J. 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They're on Route 49. That's J.J. 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Now the 2-2 pitch again on the way from Goble to Johnson. Popped out of play. And Johnson can Goble continue to battle here in this bottom of the fourth with one out. Again, after the game, we'll have the Central State Construction post-game show. We'll have the Richards Farm Restaurant player of the game. We'll have the Casey Stone Rock Solid player of the game. 2-2 pitch again off speed. What a at-bat here by Clarissa Johnson. That was a great pitch there by Goble. But Johnson did an unbelievable job fouling that one off, spoiling the pitch and staying alive. So with nobody on here in the bottom of the fourth, Johnson in the right-handed hitting batter's box. Goble rocks, fires. Called strike three on the inside corner. And there's two away, the fourth strikeout of the game for Ava Goble. And now there's two outs and nobody on here in the bottom of the fourth. And Claire Holland coming to the plate. Casey Westfield looking for their 29th sectional title in school history. Again, in 48 years. We'll get to that stat here in just a second. The first pitch fastball delivered to Claire Holland on the outside corner. Four strike one in 48 years. 1,353 and 244 is the record for this softball program. The 0-1 pitch, called strike two, and now Goble is a strike away from retiring the Lady Hatchets in order for the second consecutive inning. Goble has her sign. Holland shows bunt. She will pull back. Now the 0-2 pitch. Swung on a miss. Strike three. And the side is retired. Goble has struck out five through four here at Fairview Park. We go to the top of the fifth. 2-0 KZ Westfield here in the Class A KZ Westfield Sectional Championship. 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
0: 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We go to the top of the fifth inning, 2-0 KZ Westfield. It'll be the top of the order, and Ava Goble leading it off for the purple and gold. Goble 0-2 here this afternoon. She's grounded out. She struck out. She will take a first pitch low and in from Kendra Hayes. And it counts one ball and no strikes. It'll be Goble, Karras, and Fry for KZ Westfield. Lady Warriors looking to add on to this two-run lead, looking for a little more breathing room. The 1-0 pitch is a hot shot up the middle. Nice play by the shortstop, Freeze, ranging to her left, throws it over to Holland in time, and Goble is retired. She's now 0 for 3 today. That was a hot shot up the middle, but a nice play by Maya Freeze, the shortstop ranging to her left. And now Anna Karras will come to the plate. Karras is 1 for 2. With a run scored, she struck out in her last at bat. She scored the first run of the game on a sacrifice fly by Gabriella Fry to left field. She scored from second base. So now Kendra Hayes has her sign. She rocks, she fires, and Karras hits a ground ball to the third baseman, Kalia Freeze. She throws it to Holland in time, and Karras is retired for the second time. And now there's two outs, and Gabriella Fry will come to the plate. Fry singled on a hot shot off the third baseman, Kalia Freeze's leg. In her last at bat, she's 1 for 2 with a run batted in here this afternoon. So Fry stands in the right-handed hitting batter's box, the sophomore left fielder. She will hit a line drive into right center field, her second hit of the game. She's now 2 for 3 is Gabriella Fry, and it's a two-out single. And now Lucy Moore will come to the plate. So Lucy Moore will come to the plate, 1 for 2 this afternoon. She doubled in her first at-bat, grounded out in her last at-bat. So now Moore coming to the plate. 69 runs batted in, which is the tops in all of the IHSA. Now Fry's running on the first pitch. Pitch low and in. And Gabriella Fry swipes a bag. Fry with a steal. And now with two outs, a runner in scoring position for Lucy Moore, looking for her 70th RBI, maybe even more here. With the way that Goble's pitching, one more run would even be more beneficial. Goble's been good in the circle so far. The 1-0 pitch is ground ball fouled off her foot. And Lucy Moore will take a moment to walk this one off. So one ball, one strike to the senior right-handed hitting first baseman, Lucy Moore. Gabriella Fry stands at second base. 2-0 KZ Westfield here in this top of the fifth inning. We're just about an hour into this one. The 1-1 pitch, off speed. That was a great pitch there by Hayes. And the count's 1-2. Riedel Fry Incorporated on Route 40 in Marshall. Your local Bad Boy mower and Grasshopper mower dealer, Josh Fry and the gang. Supporters of the Lady Warriors, hoping they can pull it off here and get to the super sectional on Monday afternoon. The 1-2 pitch is a ground ball, and again, off the leg of Lucy Moore. And we'll do it again at one ball and two strikes. So one ball, two strikes, two outs. Gabriella Fry stands at second base. Again, the Lady Warriors leading 2-0 here in the top of the fifth. The 1-2 pitch off speed, swung on and missed. What a pitch by Hayes. And Moore swings and misses. And the side is retired. Gabriella Fry, a two-out single. She's stranded in scoring position at second. We go to the bottom of the fifth of the Class A KZ Westfield sectional title game here at Fairview Park. 2-0 KZ Westfield here on Magic Kids 105.9.
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I'm Joey O'Rourke, 2-0. Lady Warriors leading Windsor, Stu Stross, as we go to the bottom of the fifth inning. It'll be McKenna Corey, the right-handed hitting catcher, leading it off here in this bottom of the fifth, and she'll take a first pitch fastball for strike one from Ava Goble. Corey today, 1-for-1. The only hit of the game so far for Windsor, Stu Stross. The 0-1 pitch, check swing. Did she hold? They want to appeal. And they're going to say she did go on the check swing. Good appeal there by Ella Whitaker. And it counts no balls and two strikes. Ava Goble, four innings pitched. Five strikeouts, a walk, and a hit given up. No runs yet. Looking to stay that way here in the fifth. The 0-2 pitch. Ground ball, slowly hit first base side, foul. And we'll do it again in no balls and two strikes. So no balls, two strikes. The 2-0 pitch to Corey up and out of the zone. She didn't chase, and the count's one ball and two strikes. Schoflaw, Karashoff, Landry, Huizenga handle estate and trust planning needs along with transactional cases. They say go get them, Lady Warriors. The 1-2 pitch. Called strike three on the inside corner. The sixth strikeout of the game for Ava Goble. And there's one away. So now with one out and nobody on, Zeta Washer will come to the plate here in the bottom of the fifth for Windsor, Stu Stross. First pitch to Zeta is up and out of the zone from Ava Goble, and the count's one ball and no strikes. Windsor, Stu Stross, seven regional titles in school history, two sectionals, looking for their third sectional. They were 19-13 last year in Lindsey Krimreich's first official year. Now they're 24-8. The 1-0 pitch misses for ball two, and the count's 2-0. Washer came in hitting .294 on the year. She is 0-for-1 with a strikeout, one of six strikeout victims. 2-0 pitch misses high for ball three, and the count's 3-0. Berkey's Farm Store, your local Case IH and Kubota dealer, bringing you Lady Warriors softball. 3-0 pitch on the way to Washer. Called strike one. The count's 3-1. Can Goble work her way all the way back? Goble now with 57 pitches here in the game. We're in the fifth. So three balls, one strike, one out, nobody on. Bottom of the fifth, 2-0 Lady Warriors. 3-1 pitch is fouled straight back into the backstop. And the count runs full at three balls and two strikes. The winner of this one goes to the Carbondale Super Sectional Monday afternoon. So three balls, two strikes, one out, nobody on. The payoff pitch on the way is a ground ball right side. Addie Seaton fields it, throws it to Lucy Moore in time, and there's two away. Again, sweeps it up like a vacuum. Does Addie Seaton over there at second, and there's two outs. Nice play there, ranging over by Seaton. And now with two outs and nobody on, it'll be Cameron Carey coming to the plate. Carey, the left fielder, grounded out to Jillie Gilbert in her first at bat. She will take a first pitch strike on the outside corner. And the count is no balls and one strike. So we won't know who wins that Elverado sectional until tomorrow. Now the 0-1 pitch off the outside corner for strike two. And it counts no balls and two strikes. Goble, a strike away from getting out of this bottom of the fifth inning. The 0-2 pitch high for ball one. And the count's 1-2. Lady Warriors looking to send Windsor, Stu Stross down in order for the third consecutive inning. That Waltonville-Goreville game won't be played till tomorrow at 11 a.m. The 1-2 pitch on the way, fouled off third base side. And the count

0: Today's a 1-2 strikes. So 1-2 strikes. To Cameron Carey, the 1-2 pitch on the way. Slow ground ball, third base side, foul. Fortunate there for Casey Westfield, as with her speed out of left-handed hitting batter's box, they had no chance to make a play there. That would have been a swinging bunt, essentially, if it would have stayed fair. So 1-2 strikes, 2 outs. We're in the bottom of the fifth, 2-0 Casey Westfield. The 1-2 pitch again, up and out of the zone. She's trying to go off speed there. Didn't have control of it. And counts even at 2-2 strikes. Preferred Bank, your hometown bank. Bringing you Lady Warrior softball. Horizon Health, where every five-star has a story. They say go get them, Lady Warriors. 2-2 pitch. Foul tipped. Whitaker couldn't hang on. And we'll do it again at 2-2 strikes. After the game, again, the Central State Construction post-game show follows this. We'll have the Richards Farm Restaurant player of the game. We'll have the Casey Stone rock solid play of the game. Goble again has her sign. She'll rock, she'll fire. The 2-2 pitch is a line drive, left field diving attempt in foul territory by Gabriella Fry. Comes up empty, but great effort there. And we'll do it again at 2-2 strikes. Again, the Waltonville and Goreville game tomorrow morning, 11 a.m. That's at Elkville, Alvarado. So 2-2 strikes, 2 outs, nobody on here in the bottom of the fifth. Goble trying to get out of the fifth. The 2-2 pitch just misses off the outside part of the plate. And the count goes full at 3-2 strikes. So 3-2 strikes. 2 outs, nobody on. We're in the bottom of the fifth of the Class A sectional championship game here at Fairview Park. Payoff pitch, grounded foul, third base side, and we continue to battle. It's been a great battle between both players. Ava Goble in the circle and Cameron Carey in the left-handed hitting batter's box. Carey came in to this game with 4 doubles, 18 runs batted in, 26 hits on the year, a .351 on-base percentage. Goble taking her time. Now she's back on the rubber. She's got her sign. She's going to rock. She's going to fire. The payoff pitch is grounded. Gilbert left side throws it across the diamond to Moore in time. And the Lady Warriors have retired. The Lady Hatchets in order for the last 3 innings. We go to the top of the sixth here at Fairview Park. Casey Westfield 2. Windsor, Stu Strauss, nothing in the Class A. Casey Westfield sectional. 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
0: We go to the top of the sixth inning here at Fairview Park. Ari Bonds will lead it off for Casey Westfield. It will be Ari Bonds, followed by Ella Whitaker, followed by Jilly Gilbert to face Kendra Hayes here in this top of the sixth inning. I'm Joey O'Rourke here at Lady Warriors Field on a beautiful Friday for high school softball, sectional championship style. 2-0 Casey Westfield. And the first pitch from Kendra Hayes, fouled off by Ari Bonds off the right side. And it counts 0-1. Bonds here this afternoon is 0-2. Came into the game hitting .413 on the year. The 0-1 pitch, low and in. And it counts even at 1-1. Central State Construction for all your electrical needs. Central State Construction can take care of you.
4: So one ball, one strike. The 1-1 pitch just misses low for ball two. And the count is two balls and one strike. So two balls, one strike. The 2-1 pitch is a shot to the right side, fielded by Dunaway. She throws it to Holland in time, and Bonds hit it hard, but right at Dunaway. And then there's one away here in the top of the sixth. So now Ella Whitaker will come to the plate. Whitaker, 1-for-2 here this afternoon. So now Ella Whitaker comes to the plate with one out and nobody on. She'll be followed by Jilly Gilbert here in the top of the sixth inning. Again, the Lady Warriors, the visiting team here in this one. Whitaker pops one up out of play over us. And it counts no balls and one strike. So no balls, one strike to Ella Whitaker. She's singled. She's popped out to the pitcher Hayes in her last at bat. Behind the count, no balls and a strike. The 0-1 pitch, breaking ball, just misses high. And a count, even at a ball and a strike. In the bottom of the sixth inning, get to that here in a second. The 1-1 pitch is grounded foul at the plate. And counts one ball and two strikes. In the bottom of the sixth will be the top of the order. Maya Freeze, Kendra Hayes, Kinsley Dunaway. As Lady Hatchets are down to the last six outs. The 1-2 pitch is up and out of the zone. Good take there by Whitaker. And it counts even at two balls and two strikes. 2 balls, two strikes, one out, nobody on. Whitaker at the plate for KZ Westfield. The 2-2 pitch on the way. Misses high and out. And the count runs full at 3 balls and 2 strikes. A good at bat here by Ella Whitaker. So 3 balls, 2 strikes, 1 out, nobody on. Top of the sixth inning, KZ Westfield again 2-0. Lady Warriors scored in the first 2 innings. Now Whitaker pops it up on a payoff pitch, foul territory, put away by Corey, the catcher, on the first base side, and there's 2 outs. Again, the Lady Warriors scored 1 in the top of the first, 1 in the top of the second, and that's all the scoring that's happened here in this one. And now Jilly Gilbert will come to the plate. Gilbert is 0-for-2 here in this one. Hayes has her sign, and the pitch to Gilbert, off speed up and out of the zone, and the count. 1 ball and no strikes. 0-4 at the corner of Route 1 and Highway 40 in Marshall, Illinois. The home of Warranty Forever. Keep going with Owen. They've got employee pricing going on right now. That's right. You pay what they pay at 0-4. The 1-0 pitch. Swung on and missed. Strike 1 in the count, even at 1 ball and 1 strike. 2 outs here in the top of the sixth inning. Hayes so far 5 2/3. 6 hits. 3 strikeouts, a walk. 2 runs, both runs have been earned. Came in with a 1-1-4 ERA. The 1-1 pitch is a high fly ball, left center field, ranging over the left fielder, can't get there. It once hops up against the fence, and it's a 2-out. Stand-up double for Jilly Gilbert, the sophomore third baseman. And the inning continues for KZ Westfield here on the top of the sixth. My goodness, Cameron Carey covered a ton of ground. Thought there might be a chance she could get there, but it was out in front of her too far. And it's a stand-up double with 2 outs for Jilly Gilbert, and now a pinch runner in Riley Erickson will come to the plate for KZ Westfield. So now Hannah Shackman will come to the plate. Shackman with 2 outs. And runner in scoring position comes to the plate. Shackman is 0-for-1. She's walked. Now she'll hit one off her hands. A line drive and the side is retired as it's caught by Maya Fries. The Lady Warriors are six outs away from a sectional title. We go to the bottom of the sixth here at Fairview Park. KZ Westfield 2, Windsor Stu Strauss. Nothing. 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
4: We go to the bottom of the sixth inning. Maya Fries, the shortstop, without the order for Windsor. Stu Strauss leads it off, and she'll hit a ground ball to second baseman Addie Seaton. Seaton's throw just in time to get Maya Fries at first. She had to range over to her right. Did Seaton? She had no time to even take a step. She threw it off her back foot, and a bang-bang play at first, and Maya Fries is retired for the first out. Seaton, again, a vacuum over there at second. Hasn't made a play that I've seen this year look hard. She just continues to make him look easy. Now first pitch to Kendra Hayes, who showed bunt, pulled back. Now they want to appeal that down to first. They say she did not offer at it, and the count's one ball and no strikes. So one ball, no strikes, one out. 1-0 pitch is a line drive foul, left field line. And the count's even at one ball and one strike. Lady Warriors five outs away from a sectional title, which would be their 29th in school history, would set up an opportunity to go down to Carbondale if they're able to win this one and give them a chance at their seventh super sectional title in school history. The 1-1 pitch is bunted down the first baseline. Goble fields it, throws it, and not in time. Hayes has a bunt single at first. And there's one out and a runner on. That was a good play there. I thought maybe they got her by half a step, but they say that Hayes beat it out, and now Dunaway will come to the plate. So now Kinsley Dunaway will come to the plate. With one out and a runner at first, KZ Westfield leading 2-0. First pitch to Dunaway, just misses for ball one, and the count's one ball and no strikes. Again, it was a bang-bang play at first. I thought they got her, but the first base umpire said she was safe. So now the 1-0 pitch on the way to Dunaway in the dirt. Hayes is running. Ella Wicker throws it down, not in time. And Hayes has a stolen base. And with one out, Windsor Stu Strauss has a runner in scoring position. Second time they've had a runner in scoring position here this afternoon. Counts two balls and no strikes. Goble, who's been good so far, really got to lock it in here. The 2-0 pitch called strike one, and the Lady Warriors got a gift there. So two balls and a strike, one out. Here in the bottom of the sixth inning, KZ Westfield five outs away from a sectional title. The 2-1 pitch is a ground ball, hit the seat, and she fields it cleanly, throws it to Moore. Now Moore throws it across the diamond. I really would prefer Lucy Moore not to make that throw. They already got the second out. Hayes wasn't far enough off the bag. And now there's two outs, and coming to the plate, it will be Kalia Fries. Fries came in hitting .327 on the year. She's 0-for-2 with a strikeout today. Now first pitch fastball on the outside part of the plate for strike one, and the count's no balls and a strike. Goble trying to get out of this one without surrendering a run. She's heading the count, no balls and a strike to Kalia Freeze, the third baseman. The 0-1 pitch misses high and wide for ball one, and the count's 1-1. Hayes has good speed at third. Lady Warriors don't want a wild pitch or a pass ball. Trying to hang on to a two-run lead. Now the 1-1 pitch on the way from Goble. Swung on a miss, strike two, and now Goble is a strike away from getting out of this one unscathed. So one ball, two strikes, two outs, a runner at third. And Kendra Hayes for Windsor Stu Strauss. The 1-2 pitch on the way. Foul ball, a hard ground ball down the first baseline into right field. And we'll do it again at one ball and two strikes. Goble with 82 pitches on the day. The 1-2 pitch on the way. Swung on a miss, strike three, and Goble gets out of it. Goble gets out of it, and the Lady Warriors are three outs away from a sectional title, but they come to bat in the top of the seventh looking for some insurance runs. This is Lady Warriors softball on Magic Kids 105.9.
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4: We go to the top of the seventh inning here with a Class 1A Casey Westfield sectional championship game at Lady Warriors Field at beautiful Fairview Park on a gorgeous Friday. I'm Joey O'Rourke. Addie Seaton will lead it off for Casey Westfield here in the top of the seventh inning. The Lady Warriors looking for insurance runs leading 2-0. It'll be 9-1-2. Seaton, Goble, and Karras for the Lady Warriors facing Kendra Hayes. Seaton will take a first pitch fastball for strike one. And it counts no balls and a strike. Seaton 1-for-2 today. A bunt single in her first at bat. She lined out to Dunaway in her second at bat at second. The 0-1 pitch. Caught the inside corner. And the count is no balls and two strikes. Looked like a breaking ball there. That just caught the inside part of the plate. And now Addie Seaton behind the count will look to battle here, find her way on. The 0-2 pitch outside. And the count's one ball and two strikes. Good eye there by Addie Seaton. She made a couple of fine plays in the field again here this afternoon. Has Seaton. The 1-2 pitch in the dirt for ball two, and the count's 2-2. So two balls, two strikes here in this top of the seventh inning. The 2-2 pitch on the way is a line drive right back at Hayes. And Seaton retired for the first out. We owe you a station identification coming up here in just a couple of minutes. So no balls, no strikes as Goble will come to the plate for her fourth at bat. She's 0-for-3 with a strikeout. Goble will take a pitch in the dirt for ball one, and the count's one ball and no strikes. So one ball, no strikes, one out, nobody on here in the top of the seventh, 2-0 KZ Westfield. Lady Warriors looking for insurance runs. 1-0 pitch and a high fly ball into right center field, ranging over. It is the center fielder, Washer, making the play, and there's two away. Anna Karras will come to the plate, and she makes her way. We'll take a quick station identification. 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
4: Two outs, nobody on here in the top of the seventh inning. Anna Karras will come to the plate, 1-for-3 with a run scored. She has struck out today, trying to keep the inning alive for KZ Westfield. First pitch she sees is grounded to the third baseman. That's going to be an error on Kalia Freeze. And Karras is going to be aboard with two outs. And now that'll bring Gabriella Fry to the plate. Fry is 2-for-3. She's had a hit in each of her last two at-bats. She had the first RBI of the game on a sacrifice fly that scored Anna Karras from second base. Now with two outs, she'll look to keep this inning going. See if she can't drive Karras in again. Now she'll show bump, pull back. Karras is running, and she'll slide in safely. And Karras has her 50th stolen base of the year. So now 50 stolen bases on the year for Anna Karras. And it counts no balls and one strike. So no balls and a strike. That was a called strike. And now Fry will take her time working her way back in the right-handed hitting batter's box. No balls and a strike, two outs. Karras stands at second after swiping second base. The 0-1 pitch is up and out of the zone for ball one in the count. Even in a ball and a strike. Lucy Moore hoping for an opportunity here in the top of the seventh to help extend this Lady Warriors two-run lead. Fry right now trying to extend it in this at-bat. Hayes has her sign. The 1-1 pitch high for ball two in the count's 2-1. Good eye there by Gabriella Fry. So now two balls and a strike. The 2-1 pitch is a high fly ball left field. Washer, the left fielder, over makes the play, and the side is retired. We go to the bottom of the seventh inning here at Fairview Park. KZ Westfield, three outs away from their 29th sectional title in school history. Can the Lady Warriors close it out? Find out after this break on the home of the Lady Warriors, Magic Hits 105.9.
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4: We go to the bottom of the seventh inning. KZ Westfield, three outs away from a sectional title on this Friday evening here at Fairview Park in KZ, Illinois. A great crowd on hand. Ava Goble in the circle trying to pitch a complete game shutout. She'll face Clarissa Johnson. First pitch to Johnson. Misses high. 4-1. 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Andy's Landscaping and Lawn, the pride of Western Clark County for all your landscaping and lawn needs. It's Andy Tutwiler. The 1-0 pitch on the way. High for ball two. And the count's 2-2 and no strikes. If you're going, we've got to calm the nerves just a little bit. She's been in this position before. Now the 2-0 pitch. Called strike one on the inside corner, and the count's 2-2 and a strike. The city of KZ, Mayor Mike Nichols and the city council rooting for the purple and gold. Lady Warriors trying to punch their way to Carbondale on Monday afternoon. The 2-1 pitch is popped up right side and going to wedge itself in between the dugout and the fence. And the first base coach for Windsor Sioux Straws turned into Spider-Man. And he got it down. Now it counts 2 balls and 2 strikes. 2-2 pitch on the way. Just misses off the outside part of the plate. Maybe a little low as well. And the count goes full at 3 balls and 2 strikes. Suspense building here at Fairview Park. Casey Westfield going for their 29th sectional title in school history. The payoff pitch on the way in the dirt low. And that's the second walk issued by Ava Goble here this afternoon. And now, with nobody out and the leadoff batter on, it'll be Claire Holland coming to the plate. Holland 0 for 1. She's walked. She's struck out. Casey Westfield leading 2-0. Now first pitch strike delivered to Holland. And it counts no balls and one strike. McKenna Corey, who has one of two hits for Windsor Stu Strauss, stands in the on-deck circle. The 0-1 pitch is popped up out of play on an off-speed pitch. And now Goble ahead in the count, way ahead in the count, no balls and two strikes. Do not want to give Holland anything good to hit here. See if you can't get her to expand the zone. So the count's no balls and two strikes. Goble has her sign. Holland shows bunch. She will pull back. The 0-2 pitch on the way up and out of the zone. And the count is 1 ball and 2 strikes. So 1 ball, 2 strikes. Nobody out. Runner at first here in the bottom of the seventh inning. Casey Westfield leading Windsor Stu Strauss 2-0. The 1-2 pitch is a ground ball. Hit third baseline. Foul. And we'll do it again at 1 ball and 2 strikes. Again, Kirchner Building Center has been your home improvement project partner since 1906, bringing you Lady Warriors softball. 1 ball, 2 strikes. Again, Holland in the right-handed hitting batter's box. Goble toes the rubber. She rocks, she fires the 1-2 pitch, fouled off. And that'll get stuck in the backstop. And we'll do it again at 1 ball and 2 strikes. So 1 ball, 2 strikes. Nobody out here in the bottom of the seventh inning. 2-0 Casey Westfield. Goreville and Waltonville will play tomorrow at 11 a.m. 1-2 pitch is a ground ball. Slowly hit. Gilbert fields it. Throws it to Lucy Moore in time, and there's one away. So now there's one away, and the Lady Warriors are 2 outs away from their 29th sectional title in school history. And coming to the plate, it will be McKenna Corey. Corey today, 1-for-2. She has struck out. She got the first hit of the game for Windsor Stu Strauss. One of two hits in this one for the Lady Hatchets. Goble will rock. She'll fire and fouled out of play over the backstop, and the count's no balls and a strike. No balls, one strike, one out. Runner in scoring position, that is Clarissa Johnson. She led off with a walk here in the bottom of the seventh inning. The 0-1 pitch on the way, just off the outside part of the plate. I feel like that's a call that has been gotten by Goble here this afternoon as we work our way into the evening. They say just a little too far out. So now the 1-1 pitch on the way is a ground ball foul. Third base side. Nice stop there by Gilbert with the foot. And the count will be 1 ball and 2 strikes. So now, 1 ball, 2 strikes. One out. There's a runner in scoring position for Windsor Sioux Strauss. The tying run at the plate in McKenna Corey. The 1-2 pitch just misses high. And the count is 2 balls and 2 strikes. Zeta Washer, this right-handed hitting center fielder, stands in the on-deck circle. She's the go-ahead run if Corey somehow finds her way on. She's the game-winning run, I should say, if Corey finds her way on. Now the 2-2 pitch on the way. Called strike three! Called strike three, and the Lady Warriors are 1 out away from their 29th sectional title in school history. That's the 8th strikeout of the game for Ava Goble. So now, with two outs and a runner in scoring position. The last chance for the Lady Hatchets comes to the plate, and Zeta Washer. Goebel rocks, she fires, and a pop fly, foul ball, first base side, and off the dugout of Windsor's Stu Strauss. It'll go, and the count's no balls and a strike. Good hustle there by Lucy Moore. Now Goebel, two strikes away from a sectional title. Lady Warriors need one more out. Do the Lady Warriors. So no balls and a strike. Zeta Washer is the batter for Windsor's Stu Strauss. Lady Warriors looking for their 29th sectional in school history. The 0-1 pitch. Called strike two on the outside corner. And now the Lady Warriors are a strike away. Casey Westfield is a strike away from their 29th sectional title in school history. No balls, two strikes. The 0-2 pitch on the way. Fouled out of play right side, and we'll do it again. So we'll do it again. No balls and two strikes with two outs and runner at second. In scoring position, and Clarissa Johnson. The game-tying run in Zeta Washer stands in the right-handed hitting batter's box. Goebel has her sign. She'll rock, she'll fire. The 0-2 pitch on the way in the dirt. But doesn't get far enough away from Whitaker for Johnson to advance, and her run means nothing. So she cannot run into an out. She cannot risk anything. So the count's one ball and two strikes. The 1-2 pitch on the way, low and in for ball two, and the count's 2-2. The suspense and the drama continues to build here at Fairview Park. The Lady Warriors, a strike and an out away from their 29th sectional title. Now the 2-2 pitch on the way is a ground ball hit back at Goebel. She fields it, throws it to Moore in time, and for the 29th time in school history, Casey Westfield are sectional champions. They knock off Windsor's Stu Strauss here at Fairview Park by the final score of 2-0. The Lady Warriors will go to the Carbondale Super Sectional at Southern Illinois University on Monday afternoon at 4:30. Final score again, 2-0. Casey Westfield knocks off Windsor's Stu Strauss. We've got the Central State Construction post-game show coming up after this break. 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
4: 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KZ Westfield has captured their 29th sectional title in school history, knocking off Windsor's Stu Strauss by the final score of 2-0 here at Lady Warriors Field at Fairview Park. I'm Joey O'Rourke welcoming you into the Central State Construction post-game show. 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KZ Westfield improves to 33-4 on the year, and they will now play in the Class 1A Super Sectional at Southern Illinois University on Monday afternoon at that's the Carbondale Super Sectional, and we'll have the Central State Construction pregame show coming your way 4 o'clock. Yeah, we'll have a special half-hour pregame show for that super sectional game on Monday afternoon. KZ Westfield again knocking off Windsor Stu Strauss by the final score of 2-0. KZ Westfield scored a run in the top of the first, a run in the top of the second, and that is all Ava Goble would need. Man, was she spectacular today. A complete game, her 11th complete game of the year. 8 strikeouts, 2 walks, 2 hits, no earned runs. Ava Goble is our Richards Farm Restaurant player of the game. And our KZ Stone rock solid play of the game, it was in the first inning. It got the first run of the game to come home. Gabriella Fry, a deep fly ball to left field. It ended up being a sacrifice fly as the left fielder, Cameron Carey, caught it, but she slipped. Anna Karras was tagging up, and she was going to take third no matter what. Dalton McFarland, when she hit the ground, got aggressive, sent Anna Karras home, and she scored. And that was the game-winning run that came in the top of the first inning. KZ Westfield would add one in the second, and again, that is all Anna Karras, or Ava Goble, would need here today. 2-0, KZ Westfield. They're winners of the KZ Westfield Class 1A sectional here at Fairview Park. We're going to step away for a timeout, our final timeout here on the Central State Construction postgame show. When we come back, final stats. We wrap it up from Fairview Park. 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
4: 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KZ Westfield knocks off Windsor Stu Strauss here at Fairview Park in the Class A KZ Westfield sectional championship by the final score of 2-0. Again, Ava Goble, the Richards Farm Restaurant player of the game, a complete game, 7 innings pitch, 2 hits, 8 strikeouts, just gave up 2 walks. She threw 106 pitches, 73 were delivered for strikes. Goble at the plate was 0 for 4 today, though, with a strikeout. Anna Karras was 1 for 4 with a run scored, the game-winning run, and a strikeout. Gabriella Fry was 2 for 4 with a run batted in. Lucy Moore was 1 for 3 with a strikeout. Ari Bonds, 0 for 3. Ella Whitaker, 1 for 3. Jilly Gilbert was 1 for 3. Hannah Shackman was 0 for 2 with a walk, and Addie Seaton was 1 for 2 in this game. The line for KZ Westfield looks like this, 2-7-1. The line for Windsor Stu Strauss, 0-2-1. The Lady Warriors are sectional champs. The KZ Stone Rock solid play of the game. Again, Gabriella Fry, a sacrifice fly in the top of the first inning that scored Anna Karras from second base. KZ Westfield now 33-4 on the year, and they're headed to Southern Illinois University Carbondale for a Monday 4:30 first pitch in the Class A Carbondale Super Sectional. For Frank Rush, my in-game producer and engineer back in our Central State Construction Studios, on Archer Avenue in downtown Marshall. And for everybody at WMNC Radio, I'm Joey Rourke, thanking you for dialing in to KZ Westfield Lady Warriors softball on this Friday afternoon. One final time from Fairview Park, KZ Westfield goes to 33-4. They knock off Windsor Stu Strauss by the final score of 2-0. Congratulations to Dalton McFarland and the Lady Warriors. The Lady Warriors are sectional champs for the 29th time in school history. We are Magic Hits 105.9.
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0: cars. Bye-bye, love. Say bye. Hey, do you know the White House is haunted? Please, no political jokes. The U.S. most famous addresses had several reports of ghostly appearances and eerie sounds. The most common? Abraham Lincoln, who has been spotted by Eleanor Roosevelt, the Queen of the Netherlands, and Winston Churchill. Other ghosts have been Andrew Jackson, Abigail Adams. I know, a little weird, a little unbelievable, but hey.
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